WOGB in the 70s, we had huge movies like The Godfather and Star Wars. We had TV shows like The $6 Million Man and Charlie's Angels. 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

Start your day the Rachel way every weekday morning, and then stick around for Jimmy and the No Repeat Workday. Never hear the same song twice during your workday. 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
1: Hi, I'm Rachel Williams. A chance to hang with Jimmy tomorrow night is coming up. Yeah, Green Bay Botanical Garden and the music of ABBA. Win your way in at 1 o'clock with the One Hit Wonder at 1.
2: Good morning, everyone. The Wisconsin State Fair begins today. The annual event in West Allis will open to Wisconsinites at 10 a.m. this morning. Between Sunday and Wednesday, the fair will stay open until 10 p.m., but remains open until midnight Thursday through Saturday. Fairgoers can enjoy plenty of fun rides and games, free entertainment stages, and plenty of delicious food. The fair will last through Sunday, August 16th. There will be a Senate vote today on whether to hold Dr. Anthony Fauci in contempt of Congress. The Senate Homeland Security and Governmental Affairs Committee vote comes after the former White House health advisor invoked the Fifth Amendment more than 100 times in a hearing last week about the COVID pandemic. And the Eagles are extending their residency at the Sphere in Las Vegas. In a post on Instagram, the band said four additional shows have been added due to overwhelming demand. They're scheduled for mid-January. The Eagles have booked 72 shows at the Sphere since 2024, making their residency the longest in the venue's history. And that is your latest news and information update. I'm Bill Rabior.
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1: This is not headline news. It's National Root Beer Float Day, the treat that combines root beer and ice cream to create a delicious blend of cholesterol and diabetes. A steakhouse in Florida offers nude dining on the first Monday of every month and freshly steam-cleaned chairs on the first Tuesday of every month. An estate featured as Wayne Manor in the old Batman TV show hit the market. Will it sell? Tune in tomorrow. Same bat time, same bat channel. There's been a rash of shark sightings off of the New York coast, but they drop off south of there because even sharks know to avoid Jersey. And Sydney Sweeney's next movie will be The Legend of Sleepy Hollow, because the Headless Horseman is nothing without some pumpkins. This is not headline news.
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0: 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We're at 63 right now. We'll warm up to a high about 80 today. We're under a dense fog advisory, too, for our entire listening area. Down to 62 tonight and then 85 for tomorrow and 80s on Saturday, Sunday, too. We have pretty decent weather all the way through Monday.

0: 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You're a one in a million girl. 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

0: Well, at one point she had a crush on him, and maybe at one point you and I did as well too. Charlie Sheen is back in the news today. 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
1: Hey everyone, Charlie Sheen here, and I am thrilled to announce my new podcast, Mostly Sheenius. I'll be sitting down with some of the most notable figures in entertainment, sports, and culture. This isn't just a video podcast. Wait a minute. That's exactly what it is, but it's also a chance to dive deep into the narratives that resonate with all of us as I reconnect with friends from Hollywood, especially the ones who are still alive.
2: You got it. That was great, Dad.
1: 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I thought it sucked. Who the hell says video podcasts?
2: That's what they're called.
1: Are you sure?
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4: Good morning, everyone. A Democratic candidate for governor is pushing for labor support ahead of next week's primary election. Milwaukee County Executive David Crowley met with five Wisconsin labor unions this week near American Family Field. He spoke about his goal to repeal Act 10 if he's elected governor, which effectively ended collective bargaining rights for most public employees. The primary election will be August 11th. Some containment has finally been made in the wildfires burning in the Spokane, Washington area. Officials say they've reached between 5 and 13% containment on three fires and were making steady progress, added by cooler weather. The fires led to over 60,000 people evacuating their homes over the last couple of days. And the Powerball jackpot is up to $856 million after no one won the grand prize in Wednesday night's drawing. The next chance to strike it rich comes this Saturday with the cash value option on the massive jackpot, coming to roughly $372 million. And that is your latest news and information update. I'm Bill Rabior.
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0: WRTV, good morning, Rachel Williams. The NFL Hall of Fame game tonight at 7 o'clock on NBC. Arizona Cardinals taking on the Carolina Panthers. It's also our first shot at seeing Carrie Underwood returning for a 14th season to NBC Sunday Night Football with the ramped up and more rockin' version of her anthem. I understand her legs look better than ever, waiting all day for Sunday night. While the season for us, you know, officially doesn't kick off till September, we do get the new opener tonight. Yes, before tonight. Tonight's Hall of Fame game, so I just wanted to give you a heads up there. Coming up, Prince, Purple Rain, Robert Palmer, and A Bad Case of Loving You.
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Tonight we say goodbye to Jeremy Allen White. The series finale of The Bear is at 8 o'clock on FX. By the way, the entire fifth season was released on Hulu in June, but for everyone else, the finale is airing for the first time tonight.

0: 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WOGB.
1: I'm Rachel Williams. The Gilmore Girls documentary is coming to HBO Max. 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
2: Good morning, everyone. The Wisconsin State Fair begins today. The annual event in West Allis will open to Wisconsinites at 10 a.m. this morning. Between Sunday and Wednesday, the fair will stay open until 10 p.m., but remains open until midnight Thursday through Saturday. Fairgoers can enjoy plenty of fun rides and games, free entertainment stages, and plenty of delicious food. The fair will last through Sunday, August 16th. There will be a Senate vote today on whether to hold Dr. Anthony Fauci in contempt of Congress. The Senate Homeland Security and Governmental Affairs Committee vote comes after the former White House health advisor invoked the Fifth Amendment more than 100 times in a hearing last week about the COVID pandemic. And the Eagles are extending their residency at the Sphere in Las Vegas. In a post on Instagram, the band said four additional shows have been added due to overwhelming demand. They're scheduled for mid-January. The Eagles have booked 72 shows at the Sphere since 2024, making their residency the longest in the venue's history. And that is your latest news and information update. I'm Bill Rabior.
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So HBO Max is producing an authorized documentary about the popular TV show The Gilmore Girls with not only the featured star, Lauren Graham, but also the creator and other key cast and crew members. The documentary will offer behind-the-scenes footage and insights into the creation of the show, which became a cross-generational phenomenon. The film, the director, we don't have a release date as of yet, and the project follows another documentary about The Gilmore Girls titled Searching for Stars Hollow, which has yet to be released, but they are coming soon to HBO Max, all right? WOGB, just FYI there. I've got a neighbor, Stephanie, Miss Stephanie, as my daughter calls her. She's a huge fan of the Gilmore Girls. Yep. WOGB, keeping you up to date on all this cool kind of stuff. We got our

0: Elton John, Rocket Man, WOGB. Tonight, that Hall of Fame game, should you be interested, NBC tonight. It all gets underway at 7 o'clock, Arizona Cardinals, Carolina Panthers. And our first peek at Carrie Underwood waiting all day for Sunday night. She returns for a 14th season. We get to see those legs. She's showing them off. Yep, new home opener that they say is the rockinest ever. Yeah. Backerland forecast on the way. Gloria Gaynor, Peter Gabriel, WOGB.
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0: Do we have good weather or do we have good weather? It's nice out. I know we're in the 60s right now, warming up to about 80 today, and we'll see plenty of sunshine, down to 62 tonight, 85, plenty of sunshine on Friday. We got a decent weekend in front of us. No mention of rain.

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0: Difficult to work with Peter Gabriel, WOGB. Good morning. My name is Rachel Williams. And it's hard to believe that we got a celebrity version of The Voice next season. Carson Daly goes bye-bye. Kiki Palmer steps in. Yeah, it's going to be new for us, and it premieres spring of next year. By the way, Qdoba, Chipotle, the salmonella outbreak has been linked to jalapenos. They have been pulled from the menu. Miley Cyrus considering a double wedding with her dad, Billy Ray Cyrus, by the way. Fine Young Cannibals coming up. Doobie Brothers, David Bowie. It's WOGB.
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2: Good morning, everyone. A Democratic candidate for governor is pushing for labor support ahead of next week's primary election. Milwaukee County Executive David Crowley met with five Wisconsin labor unions this week near American Family Field. He spoke about his goal to repeal Act 10 if he's elected governor, which effectively ended collective bargaining rights for most public employees. The primary election will be August 11th. Some containment has finally been made in the wildfires burning in the Spokane, Washington area. Officials say they've reached between 5 and 13% containment on three fires and were making steady progress, aided by cooler weather. The fires led to over 60,000 people evacuating their homes over the last couple of days. And the Powerball jackpot is up to $856 million after no one won the grand prize in Wednesday night's drawing. The next chance to strike it rich comes this Saturday with the cash value option on the massive jackpot, coming to roughly $372 million. And that is your latest news and information update. I'm Bill Rabior.
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WOGV, and we're making it better with every song we play. Eagles coming up. Journey. Hey, we're sending you to see them in the tour stop of your choice. 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

Mr. David Bowie, Let's Dance, Green Bay's Classic Hits, 103.1 WOGB. I'm Rachel Williams. The series finale of The Bear on FX tonight. Yes, we know it did drop the whole series on FX. The entire fifth season was released. But for everybody else, the finale is airing for the very first time tonight. Also, we have Star Trek Strange New World Season 4 on Paramount+. The streaming premiere of James Cameron's directed

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3: Dense fog advisory is about to be lifted. 80 is our expected high temperature today. Plenty of sunshine, down to 62 tonight. Sunshine 85 for Friday. Eagles are coming up, and so is your free trip to Sea Journey.

WOGB. Yeah, Journey came and played our Rush Center and they were awesome. But now this fall, since they've extended their tour, you're picking a city. The trip is paid for. It's coming up next here on WOGB. Good morning.

0: 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WOGB. 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Are you ready for the chance to win a trip to see Journey in the U.S. tour city of your choice? 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
2: Good morning, everyone. The Wisconsin State Fair begins today. The annual event in West Allis will open to Wisconsinites at 10 a.m. this morning. Between Sunday and Wednesday, the fair will stay open until 10 p.m., but remains open until midnight Thursday through Saturday. Fairgoers can enjoy plenty of fun rides and games, free entertainment stages, and plenty of delicious food. The fair will last through Sunday, August 16th. There will be a Senate vote today on whether to hold Dr. Anthony Fauci in contempt of Congress. The Senate Homeland Security and Governmental Affairs Committee vote comes after the former White House health advisor invoked the Fifth Amendment more than 100 times in a hearing last week about the COVID pandemic. And the Eagles are extending their residency at the Sphere in Las Vegas. In a post on Instagram, the band said four additional shows have been added due to overwhelming demand. They're scheduled for mid-January. The Eagles have booked 72 shows at the Sphere since 2024, making their residency the longest in the venue's history. And that is your latest news and information update. I'm Bill Rabior.
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E-C-L-I-P-S-E. 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

0: Whitney Houston, How Will I Know, WOGB. No Powerball winner Saturday. Close to $900 million for the next drawing. That would certainly be nice. I'm not going to lie. It would very much be so nice, yes, to win money like that. Just not to have to worry, I think, is the correct amount that we're all interested in. Several of us could live on that. More than several of us. That would take care of us for the rest of our lives. All right, let me get you this keyword again. National keyword eclipse, E-C-L-I-P-S-E. Eclipse, text to 95819. You're seeing Journey where you want to see them. Awesome seats, exclusive merch, airfare, two nights hotel. Yeah, WOGB.FM. Lonesome Loser from Little River Band is on the way. Steve Miller, too. I'm Rachel Williams, WOGB.
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1: 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Digging into Rachel Williams' personal collection of songs and the stories behind them. Okay, what do you got for us today, Rachel?
0: 1979, the Australian group Little River Band recorded a song called Lonesome Loser. It was written by their guitarist. From their album First Under the Wire and all the way to number 6. This one tells the story of a cautionary tale. A gambling man who just keeps on trying Diana's luck, despite constantly losing, famously referencing the line, beaten by the Queen of Hearts every single time. Sing along, today's off the record.

0: WOGB, everywhere you look, there's pumpkins and there's creatures, and it's almost time for Halloween. Yes, summerween rolls into, well, fallween, and then, you know, we're right there at Halloween. There's basically Halloween on sale everywhere. Starbucks is brewing up a new list of pumpkin-flavored drinks for fall. They've already pushed the date up to August 25th. Meanwhile, Dunkin' is planning to jump its rival on the calendar with its returning fall drink lineup as early as August the 19th. Sweet. We're into some pumpkin spice, WOGB.
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0: 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We're Green Bay's Classic Hits, 103.1 WOGB. So family night tomorrow night at Lambeau Field. 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And I imagine after the big family event, we'll probably find out who's going to be hosting the free concert. I should say who's coming to be a free concert that Lambeau Field will be hosting in Titletown. So anyway, we should know more very, very soon. I'm Rachel Williams. Coming up, Packerland Forecast, the Cars, and of course your chance to go to Music and Bloom tomorrow night with Jimmy.
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4: Mostly sunny today. We'll warm up to a high of 80, down to 62 later on tonight. And warm and humid, plenty of sunshine for Friday with the high

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0: Green Bay's classic hits, 103.1 WOGV. It's Bob Seger and the Silver Bullet Band, and still the same. All right, you got Jimmy on a woohoo Friday Eve. Hello, tomorrow is the day of the big show. We're talking about the Rock of ABBA, an ABBA tribute concert that's going to be taking place at the Green Bay Botanical Gardens. We're going to be out there. Oh, yes, we will. Doors are opening at 5:30. Showtime is 7 to 9 tomorrow night, and it looks like it's going to be an absolutely perfect summer day. Later today and all day tomorrow. I'll hit you that with a forecast here. Coming up in just minutes. WOGV.
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0: Once that fog lifts, we're going to have a nice, pleasantly less humid, sunny, 80-degree day today. Whoa, that's a lot. Anyway, it's going to be awesome here all the way through the weekend. Tomorrow, clear skies and 85 for the high. Looks like we'll have a few clouds over the weekend, but still temps in the low to mid-80s both Saturday and Sunday. That's your Packerland forecast. And your home to Rachel Williams in the morning and a classic hit summer.

Green Bay's classic hits. Yes, 103.1 WOGB. Having that peaceful, easy feeling this morning. Yeah, thanks to a cup of coffee. Man, I was exhausted last night. And I got home and I wanted to cook some brats and some Belgian trip. Have you ever had Belgian trip? Deb and her mom love it. Me, I'll take a good old-fashioned cheddar brat. But anyway, grill those up, and they are going to be smiling today for lunch. That's for sure. Here comes Survivor. It's I, the Tiger, WOGV.

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Yes, 103.1 WOGV. Hey, who wants to go see Journey in the U.S. tour city of their choice? We got your chance to win coming up 11 o'clock, your next national text keyword. Stick around this morning and you can win. Here's Roxette on OGV.

0: Green Bay's Classic Hits, 103.1 WOGB. That is Wham and Careless Whisper. 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And due to them, we have got a triple match going on. 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

Green Bay's classic hits, 103.1 WOGB. All right. It's not going to be a shock. You will find me on the patio at the Green Bay Botanical Gardens where they play that tomorrow night. The Rock of ABBA is going to be their dancing queen. We'll get everybody, even if you're up in the lawn with your lawn chairs, you're going to get up and dance to Dancing Queen. It's going to be awesome. Get your tickets. Get a link set up for you at WOGB.FM. I even have a pair that you can win coming up today at 1 o'clock with my one-hit wonder at 1. Yeah, get it right here on OGB.

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Oh, yes, you're home for all the good stuff, the best songs on the radio. 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

0: Green Bay's classic hits, 103.1 WOGP. What about love? That is heart. It's Jimmy. All right, so I came across a list of some unusual baby names, and a couple of them on the list I could see passing, and a few others I'm like, what are you guys thinking? Like, one of the girls' names was Tsunami. I hope they didn't know what a tsunami actually is before they named their little girl Tsunami. Oh, my goodness. Aloe. I kind of like Aloe, though. That's kind of cool. Beretta for a little girl. Now, I'm a fan of the old Beretta TV show, Tony Beretta. That was his last name, but Beretta. There you go. Linen. Earth. For the guys, get a load of this. Somebody named their boy Howdy. Howdy. Come here, Howdy. I think that'd be awesome for a dog, a little boy named Howdy. I don't know. Probably get used to it. You see the baby sometimes, and it's like, oh, okay, yeah, that's Howdy. Gator. Gator's a great nickname, but Gator. Mm-hmm, there you go. Matrix. Ferrari. That's kind of cool. Corduroy. Name a little boy Corduroy. Remember, my mom used to make me wear corduroys. Yeah, not fond memories of corduroy for me. I want jeans, Mom. Nope, you got corduroys and what were the other ones? I don't know. I can't remember. But they were from Sears in the catalog. WOGB.
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0: Hey, check out that forecast. Oh, my goodness. This afternoon, we are going to be low humidity and nice warm temperatures. It's going to feel amazing. 80 and less humid. How about that? Tomorrow, we're going to get tons of sun. In fact, about clear skies, it's 85 for the high. Going to have a wonderful night out there at the Green Bay Botanical Gardens. And then looking ahead to the weekend, what do you say about mid-80s again? Mixture of sunshine and clouds both Saturday and Sunday. That's your Packer Land forecast on your home for Rachel Williams in the morning and a classic hit summer.

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Hey, 103.1 WOGP. Jimmy at the controls on a no-repeat workday. Yep, never hear the same song twice. Got Billy Joel coming up. Got Madonna, Styx. And right now it's REM on OGP.

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Here comes another one on Green Bay's Classic Hits. 103.1 WOGB.

Green Bay's classic hits, 103.1 WOGB. Hey, tomorrow, kids' night on a Lambo. If you've got a family that loves football and you can't afford to take them to a game, this is it, right? This is like your family football holiday. Speaking of which, it's Madonna. Holiday plays in WOGB.

0: Green Bay's classic hits, 103.1 WOGB. That's Sticks and Renegade. That is the Pittsburgh Steelers Fire 'Em Up song that they play. I don't know if it's the end of the third quarter or whatever, but they play it at every game. And there's a lot of Pittsburgh Steeler chatter going on, thanks to, guess who, Aaron Rodgers. He always finds himself in the middle of the spotlight. There is a station that carries the Pittsburgh Steelers over there, and he referenced his wife the other day, saying that his wife said he'd play one more year. And, man, they're giving this guy the business. I just don't understand why he doesn't introduce his wife. Like, say, here we are. Here's a picture, whether it's on Instagram or whatever. Maybe it's just another one of those things that just keeps him in the spotlight. It's amazing. But anyway, Aaron, in his final year as a Pittsburgh Steeler, at least, OGB.
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Green Bay's classic hits. Yeah, 103.1 WOGB, your home for the best songs on the radio. And more of them, too. We got that 103-minute music lunch coming up. Over an hour and a half of nonstop classic hits. Kick that off a little after 11:30 here this morning. Right now, it's Bon Jovi. Here's Wanted Dead or Alive, WOGB. Man, coming through your Alexa. You got it. Just say, Alexa, play WOGB.

0: 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Since 1989, they've been helping people lower their tax bill and retire early. WOGB. 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Are you ready for the chance to win a trip to see Journey in the U.S. tour city of your choice? 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
1: 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As in the song Still They Ride. 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Hey, text RIDE, R-I-D-E, to 95819. 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The airfare, the hotel accommodations, and of course the tickets to the show. I've been throwing a Journey tour poster. How cool. 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It's RIDE, R-I-D-E. 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

Prepays Classic Hits, 103.1 WOGB, our Artist of the Month. It's Prince in 1999. 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Yeah, check it out. Save up to 50%. Window Nation. Yeah, make an appointment today. Phil Collins made an announcement earlier this week that he almost died. Alcohol. Moderation, my friends. Here comes Phil and Sis Studio, one of the great ones on OGB. Yeah.

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0: Bay's Classic Hits, 103.1 WOGB. It's Aerosmith, and I don't want to miss a thing from one of the great space movies there, Armageddon. Yeah, good stuff there. Bruce Willis. It is Jimmy. Today's National Gossip Day. Are you a gossiper? Do you have a gossiper around work? If you say no, there's a good degree of likelihood that maybe the gossiper is you. Oh, I'm not a gossiper, but you know, you like to be kind of in the loop on some things going on, especially with family members, right? Did you hear about who he ha ha? And, you know, try to keep it in a positive light. And yeah, there it is. National Gossip Day. What's going on around the office? Hey, it's WOGB.
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0: All right, going to be a fun afternoon, going to be less humid, going to have some sunshine and a high temperature around 80. Woo! Overnight low tonight, down to the lower 60s again. That feels comfortable at night, doesn't it? Anyway, starting to feel a little bit of the late summer. Tomorrow, though, it's going to feel like full summer. Sunshine at 85 for the high on your Friday. And if you're going to family nights, you can wear shorts and a t-shirt. Or a jersey. No sweatshirt required. That's your Packerland forecast and your home for Rachel Williams in the morning. And a classic hit summer right here.

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0: 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I've got that on my phone. Every once in a while, I'll hit that thing. Oh, yeah, there we go. And, you know, Genesis song or something's on. I'm going, yeah, that feels good. Anyway, download it if you haven't. It is absolutely free. All right, we got a chance for you to win a trip to go see Journey in the U.S. tour city of your choice. The tour is called The Final Frontier, and it is awesome. I mean, all the big hits, all the great songs. Neil Schon on guitar, off the charts, drum solos. It's great. And you can go see it in the U.S. tour city of your choice. So grab your phone and text it. Our national text keyword this hour is RIDE. R-I-D-E. Text that word RIDE to 95819. And you can win the trip as RIDE, R-I-D-E, to 95819.
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1: Well, for those of you that got a summer vacation coming up yet this month, good for you. I'm jealous. 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

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You guys all ready for back to school? Need a little extra cash? 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

Free Bay's classic hits, 103.1 WOGB. Yes, Journey, in any way you want it. You want to go see Journey or Next Shot? Coming up at 2 this afternoon. You get 4 chances each weekday, 8, 11, 2, and 5, all right? 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You text and you can be on your way to see Journey, the U.S. tour city of your choice. Love it when you get to pick them. Here's Toto. It's Hold the Line, WOGB.

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0: Green Bay's classic hits, 103.1 WOGB. And here comes the rain again. Not today. Rain, go away. Come again a different day or another day, whatever. My nursery rhymes. I got to work on those. It's Jimmy in the midst of the 103-minute music lunch. 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
1: Still don't know what I was waiting for. And my time was running wild, a million dead-end streets, and every time I thought I got it made, it seemed the taste

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Green Bay's classic hits, A103.1 WOGV. I got a pair of tickets to go see The Rock of ABBA tomorrow night at the Green Bay Botanical Gardens. If you'd like them, stick around. Coming up in about 15 minutes, my one-hit wonder at one could make you a winner. WOGV.

Green Bay's classic hits. Yes, 103.1 WOGB. All right, it's coming up in just a couple of minutes. My one hit wonder at one. We do it for each and every weekday at 1 o'clock. I'd like to feature a song from an artist that, you know what, the song was so big that you'd have swore they would have had a greatest hits album, but instead they wound up with a greatest hit album. One hit wonder. One hit wonder at one coming up after Phil in the air tonight. WOGB.

0: 103.1 WOGV. It's time for the One Hit Wonder at One with Jimmy. So, what do we have today, Jimmy?
1: Well, today we got a short, sweet one that went all the way to the top of the charts. If you can be the first person to tell me the artist behind this One Hit Wonder, I got a pair of tickets for you for the Rock of ABBA tomorrow night at the Green Bay Botanical Gardens. Yes, great ABBA tunes all night long on the house. If you can tell me the artist behind Tainted Love. That's our One Hit Wonder at One, Tainted Love. 920-444-1031. First to tell me the artist wins those tickets.

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0: Country's classic hits. 103.1 WOGP. It's our one hit wonder at one. For a pair of tickets to go to Rockababa tomorrow night at the Green Bay Botanical Gardens. Let's go. Hi, WOGP. Who's this?
1: Hello.
0: Hi, what's your name?
1: Connie.
0: Connie, can you tell me the artist behind Tainted Love?
1: Soft Call.
0: Soft Call?
1: Oh.
0: Not quite. You're close, but not quite. Thanks for trying, Connie. Hi, WOGB. Who's the artist behind Tainted Love?
1: Soft Cell.
0: That's it. Bingo. We got a winner. Soft Cell. Yay. Got a pair of tickets for you to come out and join us tomorrow night for the Rock of ABBA. Hey, it's an ABBA tribute band that's going to be amazing. Cannot wait. And tell you what, over at the Green Bay Botanical Gardens, there's no better place to see some live music. It's so awesome. You're going to be our special guest. What's your name?
1: Karen.
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0: Green Bay's classic hits, 103.1 WOGB. Don't have to leave like a refugee from Damn the Torpedoes. That right there is Tom Petty and the Heartbreakers. I mentioned the name of the album sometime because they were all albums that I owned. And sometimes when you buy an album, you pretty much know the title of it, right? So there you go, from Damn the Torpedoes. I am Jimmy, and thanking you so much for spending part of your workday here with us. It is the No Repeat Workday. Never hear the same song twice during your 8 hours, even if you put in 9 or 10. We got you covered with Huey Lewis in the news next.
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sunny. We got ourselves a beautiful afternoon here today. About 80 expected for the high. Overnight low tonight, dipping down to the low 60s. And then tomorrow, picture perfect summer day, clear skies. High about 85. Look at that mid-80s here for Saturday and Sunday, too. A little bit of cloud cover out there, but for the most part, sunshine. That's your Packerland forecast on your home for Rachel Williams in the morning. And a classic hit, summer.

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Green Bay's classic hits, 103.1 WOGB. It's the Money Man. I think I'm in love. Yeah, it's Jimmy. Oh, love is a beautiful thing, right? Sometimes love is more just for a person. Yeah, might be a four-legged friend. I'm going to tell you how you can help out the Wisconsin Humane Society coming up in minutes.

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Harris Summer Match is going on with the Wisconsin Humane Society Green Bay Campus. 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

0: Green Bay's classic hits. Yeah, 103.1 WOGB. It's Kim Carnes and Betty Davis Eyes. All right, you got Jimmy with you on a Thursday, Friday Eve, we like to call it. Just about ready to hand the baton off to my buddy, Scott Stevens. Scott's got his 4 at 4 coming up here today. And, today is National Gossip Day. I was talking about gossiping around the office. So he's got something to do. 4 songs that have something to do with gossip. That's coming up for you at 4 this afternoon. Stick around and have a little fun with us. Hey, before I get out, I've got your next national text keyword for a chance to go and see Journey. It's coming up in minutes.
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What's your emotion right now? Hopefully excitement. Knowing that it is a no-repeat workday makes your workday fly by when you don't hear the same song twice. I'll have the 4 at 4 for you this afternoon, National Gossip Day today. I'll play you four songs that relate to gossiping, something we should not do.

0: of cars. You might think it's foolish, but I don't think it is. 103.1 WOGB, and it's not foolish to repeat a national keyword because some of you may have missed the announcement back at 2 o'clock. So here it is. 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
9: Your national fresh breath day forecast. Thank goodness I had some spearmint gum I was chewing on a little bit earlier to freshen my breath. That way you don't smell the onions when I do the forecast. Oh, wait a minute. We don't have that invention yet where you can smell through the radio. At least I don't think we do. I think we're safe here. Right around 81 for a high this afternoon. Mostly sunny on Fab Four Friday. 84 the high. If you're heading to Packers family night, should be mostly sunny and humid. 30% chance of showers or storms by practice time at 7 p.m. I'm Scott Stevens, broadcasting from the Hermsen Wealth Management Studio in Titletown on a no-repeat workday, and this is your home for Rachel Williams in the morning and a class.

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Eagles already gone. No, nobody's gone. Everybody's still here. Tuning in to Green Bay's Classic Hits on a no-repeat workday with Alanis Morissette. Hey, yeah.

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0: Supertramp, the logical song. 103.1 WOGB, Green Bay's classic hits. Have you cleaned out your fridge lately? Did you happen to look in there real quick and see something move? Then it might be time to throw it out. But did you know that most food date labels are about quality, not safety? People are throwing away a lot of perfectly good food because of it, and it's gotten so bad in California, they became the first state to standardize food labels, requiring best of used by for quality and use by for safety. And most of this advice is for shelf-stable foods. Obviously, you'll need to be a lot more careful with meat, chicken, and fish. And when in doubt, toss it out.
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Join me today for the 4 at 4. That's when I play four songs that fit a common theme. It is National Gossip Day today. Four songs about gossiping, something we shouldn't do. In fact, I don't think I gossiped about anyone today, on or off here. At least I don't think so.

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0: Might not smell that good down the hallway from the bathroom. Something happened there. 103.1 WOGB. I'm just making that up. I'm not trying to make you think something actually happened in this building that stinks. Our bathrooms are very clean, by the way. Props to the cleaning crew here at Cumulus Broadcasting in Green Bay, gotta say. Burger King, you know what? They can't even call themselves Burger King in Australia because there's a small restaurant that already owns that trademark. So all the Australian locations are called Hungry Jack's. Now when I hear Hungry Jack's, I think of pancakes. Kind of odd to say, hey gang, let's head down to Hungry Jack's and have a Whopper.
1: 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You know, Fleetwood Mac, Prince, Bruce Springsteen. 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
0: Your National Gossip Day forecast. Ever notice at work your coworkers talk about the weather all the time? And every time they talk about the weather, they try to make it sound more dramatic than what it's going to be. Oh, yeah, I hear it's really going to rain tomorrow, probably about 2 or 3 inches. Yeah, that wind is going to really pick up. 40, maybe 50 miles an hour. Everyone wants to be a meteorologist. Down to 60 tonight, 84 and sunshine on Fab 4 Friday. Scott Stevens on your no-repeat workday. Yet to come, the 4 at 4. This is your home for Rachel Williams in the morning and our classic hits.

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Back to school time, just about here. Are you ready? Do you have supplies? Do you have clothes? Do you have everything you need? Enter for your chance to win $1,000 in the back-to-school shopping spree. It's a national contest. 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

0: Foreigner. Green Bay's classic hits, 103.1 WOGB. Did you get a chance to see Feels Like the First Time, a Foreigner tribute at the Green Bay Botanical Gardens? I heard that was a great show. And there's another great show coming up there tomorrow night at Billy Crest Amphitheater for Music in Bloom, Rock of ABBA, an ABBA tribute. You can sing along to ABBA classics while enjoying drinks from Northern Sips. And we have all the details about the show, times, ticket prices, and more at WOGB.FM.
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1: 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It's Throwback Thursday, the day we get to talk to Katie from Memories Antique Mall in Little Chute. Hi there, Katie.
3: Hey, Jimmy, how's it going?
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1: Exactly, right? 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
3: 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It's exit 146, just down the road from Simon's Cheese. 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
1: 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We do it every Thursday. It's Throwback Thursday on WOGB.
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0: Time for the 4 at 4 with Scott Stevens. Four songs with one thing in common. Here we go.
2: It's National Gossip Day today. So why not start a couple rumors, huh? Hey, I hear that Rachel Williams cheats when she plays cribbage. Hey, I heard that Jimmy Clark brushes his teeth with Epsom salt. What a way to start off the 4 at 4. It's been

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Song about news people that do anything for a story. Don Henley always valued his privacy and hates it when reporters pry into his personal life. It's that bubble-headed bleach blonde at 5 dishing out all that trash. It's National Gossip Day today. Yeah, rumors. There are a lot of them. Timex Social Club, National Gossip Day, your theme today on the

0: Heard it from a friend who heard it from a friend who heard it from another you've been messing around. REO Speedwagon wrapping up today's 4 at 4 National Gossip Day theme. Take It on the Run, 103.1 WOGB, written by Gary Richrath. He said he woke up one night half asleep, sat down in front of the TV. There was a soap opera on. He said, I was just sitting there strumming a guitar thinking, God, these guys' relationships are worse than mine. I just sat there and sang vocals about the effects of gossip and relationships breaking up, which was what was on the tube and all that was similar to what was going on in my life.
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0: Your national root beer float day forecast. Down to 60 for a low tonight. Sunshine at 84 the high on Fab 4 Friday. And if you're heading to Packers family night, it's going to be sunny and humid. About a 30% chance for showers or storms by practice time at 7. Scott Stevens on your no-repeat workday yet to come. The national keyword at 5. This is your home for Rachel Williams in the morning and a class.

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drums. Look at that mama, she got it sticking in the cameraman. And we could have some. And he's up there. What's that? Hawaiian noises. You

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Money for nothing. 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

Tiffany. 103.1 WOGB National Keyword. I'll have that at around 5. When I announce it, text it to 95819. 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

0: The Cars, just what I needed. 103.1 WOGB. 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

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Scott Stevens, ready to take you to the drive at 5. Before I do so, I will have a national keyword to announce. 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

endless summer. Well, the warm weather might not last forever, but these songs sure will. Here's another one on Green Bay's Classic Hits. 103.1 WOGB.

0: Queen on the Drive at 5, 103.1 WOGB Journey. This is it, kids. Their final Frontiers tour. And you may have seen them at the Resch back on Father's Day. And for everyone that I've talked to that have been there, said it was a fantastic show. So another opportunity to see Journey, but it would be at the U.S. tour city of your choice, and you could bring a guest. 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Text the national keyword FIRE. 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
0: Your national Wiggle Your Toes Day forecast. Haven't had a chance to do that yet. I have shoes on in the Thurmson Wealth Management studio, and they are going to stay on. No, my feet don't stink. I'm just going to keep them on. I don't want to look too relaxed in here, and then the boss comes going, oh, shoes are off, huh? Down to 60 tonight, sunshine and 84 the high on Fab Four Friday. I'm Scott Stevens. It's The Drive at 5, and this is your home for Rachel Williams in the morning and a classic hit, Summer.

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This song was written by Brian Adams and songwriter Jim Vallance, who wrote a lot of songs for a lot of big names. Cuts Like a Knife, Brian Adams.

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They are getting ready for 10 shows at Sphere in Las Vegas. In excess for you now, it's the Drive at 5 on OGB.

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Fleetwood Mac recorded this song at Les Chateaux Studios in France, known as the Honky Chateau. Elton John recorded there and named his 1972 album after the studio's nickname. Fleetwood Mac, Gypsy, an OGB.

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0: Borderline, Green Bay's classic hits, 103.1 WOGB. Madonna stopped performing that song after her 1985 Virgin Tour. In fact, she kept it on the back shelf for a long time. She didn't revive it until her 2008 Sticky and Sweet Tour, where she would play guitar on a rock version of Borderline.
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0: Down to 60 tonight, sunny on Fab 4 Friday, right around 84 for a high. And if you're heading to Packers family night, mostly sunny, a little bit humid, 30% chance for showers or storms by practice time at 7. I'm Scott Stevens. I'll take you up to the 70s at 7. This is your home for Rachel Williams in the morning and a classic hit, Some

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0: 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Shake it. 103.1 WOGB, Green Bay's Classic Hits. I'm Scott Stevens. Just about ready to wrap it up. I'll be back on a Fab 4 Friday afternoon at 2. 70s at 7 on the way shortly. 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

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I think it's safe to say that Steve Perry won't be performing at any of the final Frontier shows for Journey on the tour. Then again, you never know. But I highly doubt it. I think it would have happened by now. PTO for you.

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